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5: Here's Brockville's three-day forecast from the MyFM Weather Center. A yellow frost advisory is in effect for Brockville and area from Environment Canada. Tonight, cloudy with a chance of showers at a low of 1 with patchy frost. Then tomorrow, mainly sunshine, increasing cloudiness in the morning. Then a slight chance of showers in the afternoon.

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1: This is Bob Perot in the Brockville Daily.ca Newsroom. Brockville police are confirming a 17-year-old has been charged after three people were found dead inside a home this morning. Officers were called to the residence on Cartier Court around 11:30 a.m. after a 911 report on multiple deaths. Police say three individuals were found deceased inside the home. The deaths were quickly deemed suspicious. Investigators later received information that led them to a property on the outskirts of Brockville, where a local youth was taken into custody. Police say the accused faces three counts of first-degree murder, along with a charge of assaulting a police officer. Authorities say the accused and the victims were known to one another and stressed the incident is not random. Police described the investigation as sensitive and complex, while acknowledging the impact on families, loved ones, and the wider community. The accused is scheduled to appear for a bail hearing on Friday. That's tomorrow. Under the Youth Criminal Justice Act, the identity of the accused cannot be released. Brockville police are appealing for anyone with information to contact investigators at 613-342-0127 or Crime Stoppers anonymously at 1-800-222-TIPS. In the Brockville Daily.ca newsroom, I'm Bob Perot.
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3: Here's Brockville's three-day forecast from the MyFM Weather Center. A yellow frost advisory is in effect for Brockville and area from Environment Canada. Tonight, cloudy with a chance of showers at a low of 1 with patchy frost. Then tomorrow, mainly sunshine, increasing cloudiness in the morning. Then a slight chance of showers in the afternoon.

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1: This is Bob Perot in the Brockville Daily.ca Newsroom. Brockville police are confirming a 17-year-old has been charged after three people were found dead inside a home this morning. Officers were called to the residence on Cartier Court around 11:30 a.m. after a 911 report on multiple deaths. Police say three individuals were found deceased inside the home. The deaths were quickly deemed suspicious. Investigators later received information that led them to a property on the outskirts of Brockville, where a local youth was taken into custody. Police say the accused faces three counts of first-degree murder, along with a charge of assaulting a police officer. Authorities say the accused and the victims were known to one another and stressed the incident is not random. Police described the investigation as sensitive and complex, while acknowledging the impact on families, loved ones, and the wider community. The accused is scheduled to appear for a bail hearing on Friday. That's tomorrow. Under the Youth Criminal Justice Act, the identity of the accused cannot be released. Brockville police are appealing for anyone with information to contact investigators at 613-342-0127 or Crime Stoppers anonymously at 1-800-222-TIPS. In the Brockville Daily.ca newsroom, I'm Bob Perot.
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1: This is Bob Perot in the Brockville Daily.ca newsroom. Brockville police are confirming a 17-year-old has been charged after three people were found dead inside a home this morning. Officers were called to the residence on Cartier Court around 11:30 a.m. after a 911 report on multiple deaths. Police say three individuals were found deceased inside the home. The deaths were quickly deemed suspicious. Investigators later received information that led them to a property on the outskirts of Brockville, where a local youth was taken into custody. Police say the accused faces three counts of first-degree murder, along with a charge of assaulting a police officer. Authorities say the accused and the victims were known to one another and stressed the incident is not random. Police described the investigation as sensitive and complex, while acknowledging the impact on families, loved ones, and the wider community. The accused is scheduled to appear for a bail hearing on Friday. That's tomorrow. Under the Youth Criminal Justice Act, the identity of the accused cannot be released. Brockville police are appealing for anyone with information to contact investigators at 613-342-0127 or Crime Stoppers anonymously at 1-800-222-TIPS. In the BrockvilleDaily.ca newsroom, I'm Bob Perot.
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1: This is Bob Perot in the Brockville Daily.ca Newsroom. Brockville police are confirming a 17-year-old has been charged after three people were found dead inside a home this morning. Officers were called to the residence on Cartier Court around 11:30 a.m. after a 911 report on multiple deaths. Police say three individuals were found deceased inside the home. The deaths were quickly deemed suspicious. Investigators later received information that led them to a property on the outskirts of Brockville, where a local youth was taken into custody. Police say the accused faces three counts of first-degree murder, along with a charge of assaulting a police officer. Authorities say the accused and the victims were known to one another and stressed the incident is not random. Police described the investigation as sensitive and complex, while acknowledging the impact on families, loved ones, and the wider community. The accused is scheduled to appear for a bail hearing on Friday. That's tomorrow. Under the Youth Criminal Justice Act, the identity of the accused cannot be released. Brockville police are appealing for anyone with information to contact investigators at 613-342-0127 or Crime Stoppers anonymously at 1-800-222-TIPS. In the Brockville Daily.ca newsroom, I'm Bob Perot.
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2: Here's Brockville's three-day forecast from the MyFM Weather Center. A yellow frost advisory is in effect for Brockville and area from Environment Canada. Tonight, cloudy with a chance of showers at a low of 1 with patchy frost. Then tomorrow, mainly sunshine, increasing cloudiness in the morning. Then a slight chance of showers in the afternoon at a high of 13. Saturday, a mix of sun and cloud at a high of 16. I'm Harper Cody, 104.9 MyFM, Brockville's Breaking and Local News.

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1: This is Bob Perot in the Brockville Daily.ca newsroom. Brockville police are confirming a 17-year-old has been charged after three people were found dead inside a home this morning. Officers were called to the residence on Cartier Court around 11:30 a.m. after a 911 report on multiple deaths. Police say three individuals were found deceased inside the home. The deaths were quickly deemed suspicious. Investigators later received information that led them to a property on the outskirts of Brockville, where a local youth was taken into custody. Police say the accused faces three counts of first-degree murder, along with a charge of assaulting a police officer. Authorities say the accused and the victims were known to one another and stressed the incident is not random. Police describe the investigation as sensitive and complex, while acknowledging the impact on families, loved ones, and the wider community. The accused is scheduled to appear for a bail hearing on Friday. That's tomorrow. Under the Youth Criminal Justice Act, the identity of the accused cannot be released. Brockville police are appealing for anyone with information to contact investigators at 613-342-0127 or Crime Stoppers anonymously at 1-800-222-TIPS. In the Brockville Daily.ca newsroom, I'm Bob Perot.
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2: Here's Brockville's three-day forecast from the MyFM Weather Center. A yellow frost advisory is in effect for Brockville and area from Environment Canada. Tonight, cloudy with a chance of showers at a low of 1 with patchy frost. Then tomorrow, mainly sunshine, increasing cloudiness in the morning. Then a slight chance of showers in the afternoon at

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1: Here's Brockville's three-day forecast from the MyFM Weather Center. A yellow frost advisory is in effect for Brockville and area from Environment Canada. Tonight, cloudy with a chance of showers at a low of 1 with patchy frost. Then tomorrow, mainly sunshine, increasing cloudiness in the morning. Then a slight chance of showers in the afternoon.

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3: Here's Brockville's three-day forecast from the MyFM Weather Center. A yellow frost advisory is in effect for Brockville and area from Environment Canada. Tonight, cloudy with a chance of showers at a low of 1 with patchy frost. Then tomorrow, mainly sunshine, increasing cloudiness in the morning. Then a slight chance of showers in the afternoon at a high of 13. Saturday, a mix of sun and cloud at a high of 16.

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3: Here's Brockville's three-day forecast from the MyFM Weather Center. A yellow frost advisory is in effect for Brockville and area from Environment Canada. Tonight, cloudy with a chance of showers at a low of 1 with patchy frost. Then tomorrow, mainly sunshine, increasing cloudiness in the morning. Then a slight chance of showers in the afternoon.

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1: Here's Brockville's three-day forecast from the MyFM Weather Center. A yellow frost advisory is in effect for Brockville and area from Environment Canada. Tonight, cloudy with a chance of showers at a low of 1 with patchy frost. Then tomorrow, mainly sunshine, increasing cloudiness in the morning. Then a slight chance of showers in the afternoon.

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1: Here's Brockville's three-day forecast from the MyFM Weather Center. A yellow frost advisory is in effect for Brockville and area from Environment Canada. Tonight, cloudy with a chance of showers at a low of 1 with patchy frost. Then tomorrow, mainly sunshine, increasing cloudiness in the morning. Then a slight chance of showers in the afternoon.

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1: Welcome back. Here's some things you might want to chat about around the water cooler today. Remember yesterday we gave you the news on Total Eclipse of the Heart singer Bonnie Tyler? Well, it's reporting she's in an induced coma after an intestinal surgery in Portugal. For you fans of the Scream franchise, Melissa Barrera was removed from Scream 7 after controversial pro-Palestinian posts is slamming the movie and the cast. Jenna Ortega did not return for Scream 7, told The Cut. She left because of the Melissa stuff and the production's difficulties. 7, however, still became the highest grossing entry in the Scream franchise. The first season of that HBO Harry Potter TV series has not even aired yet, but the show has already been renewed for a second season. Season 1 comes to HBO Christmas Day. Season 5 of The Bear will be its last, just so you know. The final season begins June 25th on FX. Billie Eilish's concert film Billie Eilish Hit Me Hard and Soft, the tour, live in 3D, hits theaters today, directed by James Cameron, you know. And in honor of Mother's Day coming up on Sunday, yes, it's Mother's Day in case you forgot. It's Mother's Day in 2 days. You better get your gift for mom. 34% of moms love eating this off their kids' plate. What is it? Of course, it's mac and cheese. That's right. And this is a wake-up call. Good morning.
0: Morning set the tone for the rest of your day. Ladies and gentlemen, keeping you connected to Brockville. 104.9 MyFM. Here's what's
2: going on. 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
1: Here's Brockville's three-day forecast from the MyFM Weather Center. A yellow frost advisory is in effect for Brockville and area from Environment Canada. Tonight, cloudy with a chance of showers at a low of 1 with patchy frost. Then tomorrow, mainly sunshine, increasing cloudiness in the morning. Then a slight chance of showers in the afternoon.

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1: It's Friday, May 8th. Mainly sunny conditions today. Good morning, I'm Jessica Minnie. Yesterday was a tragic day in Brockville. Bob Perot explains.
2: Brockville police say a 17-year-old has been charged after three people were found dead inside a Cartier Court home yesterday morning. Investigators say the deaths are considered suspicious, but the incident was not random, as those involved knew one another. The youth faces three murder charges. The accused cannot be identified. We have more at BrockvilleDaily.ca. In the newsroom, I'm Bob Perot.
1: Brockville's McHappy Day raised $25,609.38 for Ronald McDonald House, Ottawa, with $22,296.65 from the main McDonald's location and $3,312.73 from the Walmart store. Manager Vicki Longton thanked the community and staff for their support.
3: Really near and dear to my heart, and it means a lot to me. So I want to thank them. I want to thank my staff especially, because it's a lot and they have to deal with me all day and they need that. Thanks for that.
1: The funds will help ongoing renovations, repairs, and supplies for families staying at the Ottawa House during medical treatment. Student Transportation of Eastern Ontario is introducing new bus eligibility and service changes for the 2026-2027 school year. Secondary students living less than 3.2 kilometers from school will no longer qualify for transportation, while walking distances and maximum ride times will also increase. STEO says new safety resources will be available for affected families. There is still plenty of time to submit your nominations for the first ever Top 7 Over 70 Awards. This event, put on by the United Way of Leeds and Grenville, celebrates those over the age of 70 who have achieved something new. Executive Director Hallie Jack tells us about the nomination process.
4: So uwlg.org, and if they go to the News and Events tab, you'll see that there is a tab for Top 7 Over 70. If you click on that and scroll down, you'll see big bold red letters, nominations, and there's a link.
1: Nomination deadline is June 15th. The awards ceremony will take place at the North Grenville Community Centre on October 30th. More details to be announced at a later date. In sports, 70 players will take the ice for the Brockville Braves 2026 Prospect Camp coming today and tomorrow at the Brockville Youth Arena. Ice time starts at 5 p.m. today and 9 a.m. tomorrow. The Brockville Braves open their season tomorrow with a doubleheader versus the Montreal Beasts starting at 11 a.m. at Fulford Park. In round two of the Stanley Cup playoffs, Carolina is one win away from moving on after a 4-1 win over Philadelphia. The Hurricanes now lead that series 3-0. In the PWHL semifinals, Montreal edged Minnesota 2-1 to take 2-1 series lead. And in the WNBA, the Toronto Tempo hosts the Washington Mystics tonight for the team's opening night in Toronto. And the Blue Jays are back at it against the Angels. The next time you're scrolling through your phone, visit BrockvilleDaily.ca and see what Brockville is talking about. 401 Traffic and Weather together next on 104.9 MyFM.
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9: Well, good Friday morning. I just took a first look at the traffic cameras along the 401 and the 416. Not seeing any live lane issues eastbound or westbound on the 401. If you're traveling between Kingston and Cornwall, traffic moving at the speed limit. Traffic moving also at the limit, both directions northbound and southbound on the 416. One in-town note to pass along, Church Street in Brockville is closed from William Street to Buell Street. This for emergency sewer repair. Expected to last through most of the day, so keep that one in mind as you are traveling around town. Your forecast, we're looking at sunshine to start, increasing clouds late this morning, slight chance of an afternoon shower, high reaching 13, slight chance of a shower lingering into this evening, but then clearing overnight, low dropping down to +3. Your Saturday tomorrow, mix of sun and clouds with the high reaching 19. 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

0: A little bit later on this morning, Lorena's put together a Mother's Day gift-giving idea list, all under $100. MyFM in the morning, doing what we can to help mom out. We do have the $500 shopping spree. We'll give that away on Monday. That's part of our Mother's Day mashup. Five songs on our website. Check that out. Identify all five. Enter mom to win. This Mother's Day gift idea, Lorena, a little more expensive than $100.
1: Oh, this retails. We were looking this morning for about $1,500. And what it is one quarter of a shoe. Really. It's a new sandal from Chanel that has no sole.
0: No
1: sole. And we don't mean, hey, it's got no sole. It's got no sole.
0: You got soul, but you're not a soldier. What's that song? Picture it. It's a little piece of, you know, something that covers your heel, a strap that somewhat goes up around your toes, but the bottom of your foot, fully exposed, stepping on everything and anything that you would step on throughout your day. Offers zero support. It is completely for style, fashion. I imagine a social piece. People would say, where's the rest of your sandal?
1: For sure. It has the pretty little Chanel logo on that small piece of material that is actually there. Its new soleless sandals are attracting attention online. That is for sure, with fashion publications describing them as bold, playful, and freaky.
0: Like on the sandy beach, that maybe makes sense, but who's wearing a sandal in sand, as funny as that sounds? Nobody. You're going completely barefoot, unless you somehow just want to protect your heel. This makes zero sense. One publication called it a social media attempt for a social media buzz, a little bit of a publicity stunt, if you will. But people are saying, no, it's a real thing. You can buy this soleless sandal.
1: The first thing, if I was ever given this by some rich person that thought, oh, that woman has some problems, I'm going to give her a shoe or part of a shoe, I would immediately step on glass.
0: Immediately.
1: Or a thistle thing in the grass. You know those thistle things?
0: Yeah.
1: I always gravitate towards those.
0: Or with your luck, dog duty, with all the dog parks you hang around, you'd be just right in a pile.
1: Right on the Chanel logo.
0: Yeah, you'll miss the heel. The heel will be perfectly clean. The rest of your exposed foot covered. Yep.
1: You got it.
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1: Well, taking another look at your drive, it does continue to be problem-free. Not seeing any live lane issues eastbound or westbound on the 401 between Kingston and Cornwall. Also not seeing any problems as you are traveling the 416 both northbound and southbound. We do have an in-town note to pass along. Church Street is closed in Brockville from William Street to Buell Street. This for emergency sewer repair, expected to be closed through most of the day. Your forecast for today, we are looking at sunshine to start, increase

0: 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Here's what's happening in Brockville.
1: It's Friday, May 8th. Mostly sunny conditions starting off today. Good morning, I'm Jessica Minnie. The unthinkable has happened in Brockville. Bob Perot reports.
2: A Brockville community is reeling after three people were found dead inside a home on Cartier Court yesterday morning. Police say a 17-year-old Brockville youth was later arrested and charged with three counts of first-degree murder. Investigators say the accused and victims were known to each other. The accused cannot be named. We have more at BrockvilleDaily.ca. I'm Bob Perot.
1: The Brockville and Area Food Bank continues to see strong demand heading into warmer months. With more, here's manager Amanda Petch.
3: We've had 32 new families sign up as of last month, and we're continuing. We had two sign up yesterday, so we're continuing to see a trend of people signing up for the food bank. We saw over 2,300 visits last month.
1: Donations can be dropped off at 58 Buell Street in Brockville as the food bank works to meet ongoing community needs. A strong community turnout made McHappy Day a success in Brockville, generating $25,609.38 for Ronald McDonald House, Ottawa. Manager Vicki Longton explained what this means for families staying there.
4: It's helping to continue to work on and do their expansions because they did the big renovations and they had a pipe burst not too long ago. So now they're trying to redo that area and stuff like that. They're getting low on snacks and cereals and stuff. So they always have be able to do that, help all those families in need that need it.
1: The city's May McDonald's raised $22,296.65, while the Walmart location added $3,312.73. Changes are coming to school transportation across Eastern Ontario next fall. STEO announced updated eligibility rules that will affect elementary and secondary students in the UCDSB and CDSBEO. The new guidelines include longer walking distances to bus stops and increased ride times as the province moves towards standardized transportation policies. In sports, in the NHL, Carolina is one away from moving on after a 4-1 win over Philadelphia. The Hurricanes now lead that series 3-0. In the PWHL, Montreal edged Minnesota 2-1 to take 2-1 series lead. To the NBA, Detroit knocked off Cleveland 107-97 to grab a 2-0 series advantage, and Oklahoma City rolled past the Lakers 125-107, with the Thunder also up 2-0. And in the WNBA, Toronto Tempo hosts the Washington Mystics tonight for the team's opening night in Toronto. The next time you're scrolling through your phone, visit BrockvilleDaily.ca and see what Brockville is talking about. 401 Traffic and Weather together next on 104.9 My FM.
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8: Well, taking another look at your drive, it does continue to be problem-free, not seeing any live lane issues eastbound or westbound on the 401 between Kingston and Cornwall. Also not seeing any problems as you are traveling the 416 both northbound and southbound. We do have an in-town note to pass along. Church Street is closed in Brockville from William Street to Buell Street. This for emergency sewer repair, expected to be closed through most of the day. Your forecast for today, we are looking at sunshine to start, increasing clouds as the morning goes along, and a slight chance of a late afternoon shower, high reaching 13. Slight chance of an evening shower, then clearing overnight tonight with a low down to +3. And tomorrow we'll see a mix of sun and clouds with the high reaching 19. 401 traffic and weather together, powered by Best of Kingston and Area. 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

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He's going to join us in just a few minutes. There unfortunately was a tragedy yesterday here in Brockville. The latest, what we know so far, Bob joins us next here on 104.9

0: 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On this Friday morning, Jamie and Lorena, we want to welcome Bob Perreault from our newsroom. A tragedy here in our city yesterday. We are starting to learn a little bit more about this. Bob, can you fill us in just what we know so far?
1: People started talking yesterday when a home on Cartier Court in the city was cordoned off. And then, of course, people were wondering what happened. Well, a 911 call came in around 11:30 that someone was reporting three deaths. And police got there and deemed things suspicious right away. They have not said anything official about the victims. We'll get to that in just a moment. But shortly after, they cordoned off a house on the outskirts of Brockville. And that's where they took the 17-year-old into custody. He has a bail hearing today. Brockville police has released a lot of information in a short time here, but of course there are still questions.
2: One of those questions I'm sure on everyone's mind is, you know, are we in danger in any way? But police quickly set those fears aside.
1: Absolutely. They said that this was a targeted incident, that people were not at risk. And certainly if they believe they have that suspect in custody and then say, make that statement that the public is not at risk, then they're pretty sure they have the person who is allegedly responsible.
2: Okay. Now, there's going to be people talking. There's going to be a lot. This is going to be the topic of conversation in our city today.
1: Yeah, I think it will be for a while. We're going to head down there, or at least to the area, because police are still asking for people to stay away. But we are going to head down to that area and just confirm what's going on there shortly. Now, the other thing, too, is you mentioned the chatter online. There's a lot of speculation that the three victims were family. And what we are hearing most commonly is that the 17-year-old's girlfriend was one of the victims, and then two family members of hers. Leeds and Grenville Interval has released a statement that would lead us to believe that this is the direction that things are taking. They're framing the murders as a painful reminder that gender-based violence and femicide remain real and ongoing issues in Canada. I think we knew that, but to have it to this extent with the ages involved in this particular case in Brockville is going to keep this community in shock for a while.
2: Oh my goodness. Well, Bob, thank you so much. We will stay in touch with you through the morning as the story develops. Appreciate it.
1: Indeed. Yeah.
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Here's Brockville and Area's three-day forecast from the MyFM Weather Center. Today, mainly sunny with clouds increasing through the morning, a chance of showers late this afternoon, a high of 13 degrees, and a high UV index of 6. Tonight, partly cloudy with a slight chance of showers this evening, clearing overnight with a low near plus 3. Tomorrow, a mix of sun and cloud, a high of 19 with a high UV index of 6. Sunday, cloudy with a chance of showers and a high of 14. I'm Jessica Minnie, 104.9 MyFM Brockville and Area's breaking and local news.

0: My FM in the morning around our breakfast table on a Friday leading into Mother's Day weekend. It is Jamie and Lorena here on My FM, and we're talking, reminiscing, thinking about those mom one-liners that it seems like every mom read this magical book. They all use the same one-lines, and you and I were just reminiscing of a few. First one that came to mind for your mom.
1: Yeah, it was, "You'll miss me when I'm gone."
0: Like, isn't that?
1: It's kind of funny.
0: Mom.
1: It was, oh, my mom. She kind of, I'm experiencing some of this now. She'd forget things and be silly and walk into rooms and not know what she was doing. And her and I, it, like, had some pee your pants funny moments many times at restaurants or at her place or whatever over the years. And we'd laugh and laugh at her expense. And then she'd say, "You'll miss me when I'm gone." And my gosh, Jamie, she couldn't be more right.
0: Isn't it
1: I
0: true?
1: Really do.
0: Mother's Day's tough, I know, for you and so many others who, aren't with mom. Mom's not here anymore. So we reminisce. We remember those laughters, those moments, those stories. I'm sure you and your siblings will do a lot of that reminiscing this weekend. But I love to know what kind of mom. So was mom the heavy or was dad the heavy? Did mom do all the lecturing and dad was kind of the fun part? Like, who was what role in your family?
1: Yeah, my dad was so silly. And my mom was fun. But when I was growing up, she was kind of the more strict one. Mm-hmm. And she also wasn't there a lot because she carried the workload of working. My dad was sick for quite a few years. So he was on disability and stuff. So my mom really did carry the load. She worked two jobs. Sometimes she worked three jobs. Uh-huh. He worked where he could. But so she really did have that extra burden of having to carry all that. And so my dad was a silly one. And she was always kind of, just keeping track of the household and stuff and bringing in the money. So later in life, once she retired and she was able to relax more, we saw so much of that silly come out of her, which
0: that's
1: is
0: awesome.
1: Beautiful.
0: Well, I know you're missing mom and heading into the weekend. Luckily, you'll have your daughter distracting you. I assume she's going to spoil you rotten this weekend.
1: She's taking me to the beach.
0: Oh, and leaving you there?
1: I hope not.
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12: Well, it continues to be a problem-free commute on this Friday morning with no live lane issues or slowdowns, eastbound or westbound if you're traveling the 401, that between Kingston and Cornwall. No live lane issues or slowdowns northbound or southbound on the 416. We do have one in-town situation to pass along. Church Street in Brockville is closed from William Street to Buell Street. This for emergency sewer repair and could last until this afternoon. We'll keep an eye on that for you as the day goes along. Your 4 forecast for today. We start off with sunshine. We'll see a few clouds roll in later on this morning. There is a slight chance of a late afternoon shower with a high of 13. Slight chance those showers last into this evening, but clearing overnight. Low dropping down to +3. And for your Saturday, a mix of sun and clouds and the high getting up to 19. 401 traffic and weather together, powered by Best of Kingston and Area. 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

0: Brockville.
1: It's Friday, May 8th. Mostly sunny conditions to start out the day today. Good morning, I'm Jessica Minnie. The city is mourning after a horrific day unfolded yesterday. Bob Perot has more.
2: Brockville police are continuing a complex investigation after three people were found dead inside a Brockville residence yesterday. A 17-year-old local youth is charged with three counts of first-degree murder and assaulting a police officer. Police say the incident was not random and involved people known to one another. We have more at BrockvilleDaily.ca. I'm Bob Perot.
1: Nominations for the first ever 7 Over 70 Awards are ongoing until June 15th, and there's plenty of time to submit. This event is put on by the United Way of Leeds and Grenville and celebrates those over the age of 70 who have achieved something new. Executive Director Haley Jack tells us how it works.
3: We celebrate 7 people over the age of 70 and their accomplishments. It's just recognizing the amazing contributions that people over 70 make in our community.
1: The award ceremony will take place at the North Grenville Community Center on October 30th, with more details to be announced at a later date. Nominations close on June 15th. A 59-year-old Kentville man is facing impaired driving charges after calling Ottawa OPP for help with traffic control on Highway 417 near Vanier. Police say the driver failed to mention he had allegedly struck a sign in Ottawa and fled the scene. Officers used a roadside screening device before arresting the man and impounding his vehicle for 7 days. And now it's time for our daily look at Mental Health Week in Canada, presented by Disability Tax Consultants of Canada. Community programs at Brockville Public Library are helping improve mental health through social connection and shared activities. We spoke with Becca, a new mother involved in the Baby Bookworms program, which offers songs, rhymes, and stories for babies and caregivers. She talks about how the program has helped her improve her mental health.
4: I've met a lot of other moms through this club, and we're all kind of in the same boat because we all have infants. So you get that camaraderie that comes with being in this phase of life, and we're all sharing in that phase together. I've made some friends from the group, which is really awesome.
1: The library also offers mahjong, chess clubs, sewing programs, community book clubs, and much more. 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In sports, in the NHL, Carolina is one win away from moving on after a 4-1 win over Philadelphia. The Hurricanes now lead the series 3-0. In the PWHL, Montreal edged Minnesota 2-1 to take a 2-1 series lead. To the NBA, Detroit knocked off Cleveland 107-97 to grab a 2-0 series advantage, and Oklahoma City rolled past the Lakers 125-107, with the Thunder also up 2-0. And in the WNBA, the Toronto Tempo hosts the Washington Mystics tonight as the team's opening night in Toronto. The next time you're scrolling through your phone, visit BrockvilleDaily.ca and see what Brockville is talking about. 401 Traffic and Weather together next on 104.9 MyFM.
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9: Well, with this check on your drive, it continues to be problem-free, not seeing any issues whatsoever or slowdowns if you're traveling eastbound or westbound between Kingston and Cornwall on the 401. No problems northbound or southbound on the 416. We do have a situation in town. Church Street in Brockville is closed from William Street to Buell. This, again, is for emergency sewer repair and could be closed for most of the day. Again, we'll bring you up to date as we get more information on this. For your forecast, we're looking at sunshine to start the day. We'll see increasing clouds later this morning. Slight chance of a late afternoon shower with a high of 13. Slight chance we get those showers. They linger into this evening, but clearing overnight. Low drops down to +3. And for your Saturday, mix of sun and clouds and the high reaching 19. 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

0: that Mother's Day gift coming together. 2 days left. Still time. A lot of people shine in these moments. The last minute, this is how people operate. It's Jamie and Lorena with MyFM in the morning. For those who need still a little guidance, luckily we have a mom, right? So these are tried, tested. Yeah. We know these are the gifts moms are after, Lorena.
1: I went through a list of the 25 gifts for mom under $100. Jamie, don't worry. I'm not going to go through them all because I picked, as a mom, the ones I think all the other moms are going to be the most interested in. A lot of this stuff was cosmetics. Okay, whatever. You have your own cosmetics you like. You're going to do that. But I think for Mother's Day, your kids aren't going to buy you cosmetics necessarily.
0: Nah.
1: So let's go with number one for me anyway. A letter necklace. So A for Amy, J for Jack in your case, you know, and whatever your new little girl will be or little boy, hopefully girl. No, L for Lorena.
0: Oh, yeah, that's what I want, is my little girl to have a life of correcting people how to say her name properly.
1: But just a lovely letter necklace.
0: Yes, it's beautiful.
1: It's simple. I bought one for myself that was an A to remind me of Amy. It made my neck green. I need to spend more money, I think.
0: Nice.
1: Yes. How about a comfy pajama robe? So not too hot with summer on the way and not super long, just right. A pajama robe. It's just kind of above the knees.
0: Okay.
1: Oh, lovely. How about a nice pair of sunglasses? So we have a few pairs kicking around, most of us. They're not overly expensive.
0: No.
1: Or we've lost the expensive ones. I once lost some Ray-Bans in a bush. Never could find them. It was like the bush ate them.
0: This is why I go with gas station aviators. $12 to $15.
1: Yeah.
0: And if I lose them, I move on pretty quickly.
1: But that's why maybe some beautiful sunglasses are good as a gift for mom. Yeah. Fuzzy slippers. Every mom needs a pair. How about a big, cute coffee mug with a gift certificate to her favorite coffee shop inside?
0: Yeah.
1: A really big, pretty mug that she'll use on Sunday mornings. A satin sleep mask is another good idea. Blocks out the light, it's gentle on the skin and hair. Satin is the way to go. And finally, and I know my sister-in-law, Fur, would be very excited about this because she does Pilates religiously right now. A home Pilates kit. Okay, the ring, exercise ball, grippy socks, everything that you need. You can get it online under $100.
0: I thought this was danger, danger, danger, right? Unless you know your mom likes Pilates. If mom doesn't do Pilates and you present her with a Pilates kit, isn't that sort of like watch out?
1: Yeah. Yeah, like buying your wife some scales. Don't do it.
0: That's what I mean.
1: But if she's into it.
0: If she's into it.
1: No,
0: okay.
1: I get your point.
0: I just wanted to put that disclaimer in there.
1: You made a good point,
0: so my
1: friend.
0: So the poor child's out holding a stake to their left eye on Sunday.
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7: Here's Brockville's three-day forecast from the MyFM Weather Center. Today, mainly sunny skies with increasing cloudiness and a slight chance of showers late this afternoon. 13 is the high. Tonight, partly cloudy skies with a slight chance of showers this evening. Becoming clear overnight, we'll drop down to a low of 3. Tomorrow, a mix of sun and cloud with a high of 19. And Sunday, cloudy skies with a chance of showers and a high of 14. I'm Evan Gibb, 104.9 MyFM, Brockville's Breaking, and Local News. My

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2: Yeah, you can't not focus on what has happened in our community. It's a very sad day as we start to learn more about the situation with three people found dead in a home yesterday morning, a 17-year-old in custody. Jessica Minnie, very busy in our newsroom. Bob Perot, the reporter who's been helping us put all this together. And the new information coming in this morning, too. You can find the very latest at BrockvilleDaily.ca, and Jessica Committee will have the latest in news coming up at the bottom of the hour.
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4: Well, taking another look at your drive, a pretty easy go this morning. Just took another look at the traffic cameras on the 401 and the 416. Still not seeing any live lane issues or slowdowns eastbound or westbound on the 401 between Kingston and Cornwall. No issues northbound or southbound right now on the 416. In town, Church Street remains closed in Brockville from William Street to Buell Street. This for emergency sewer repair, expected to be closed possibly for most of the day. Your forecast: we are looking at sunshine to start, but increasing clouds as the morning goes along. Slight chance of a late afternoon shower with a high of 13. Slight chance that shower lingers into this evening, but clearing overnight. Low dropping down to +3. And for your Saturday tomorrow, a mix of sun and clouds and the high getting up to 19. 401 traffic and weather together, powered by Best of Kingston and Area. 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
1: Well, taking another look at your drive, a pretty easy go this morning. Just took another look at the traffic cameras on the 401 and the 416. Still not seeing any live lane issues or slowdowns eastbound or westbound on the 401 between Kingston and Cornwall. No issues northbound or southbound right now on the 416. In town, Church Street remains closed in Brockville from William Street to Buell Street. This for emergency sewer repair, expected to be closed possibly for most of the day. Your forecast. We are looking at sunshine to start, but increasing clouds as the morning goes along. Slight chance of a late afternoon shower with a high of 13. Slight chance that shower lingers into this evening, but clearing overnight. Low dropping down to plus 3. And for your Saturday tomorrow, a mix of sun and clouds and the high getting up to 19. 401 traffic and weather together, powered by Best of Kingston and Area. 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

0: That's Sunroof, Nikki Ori, Daisy, 104.9, MyFM, Brockville. Coming up, Mark Cullen before 8 o'clock. He's known as Canada's Garden Expert. Mother's Day gift-giving guide from the garden. Yeah, we had a question about this. Mark's going to talk about it. And Luna Pizzeria bringing us our Friday morning birthday club. We'll have a large three topping to give away.
1: Also, reporter Bob Perot from our newsroom will join us again with the latest update on yesterday's tragedy in the city. He will share some information that's, you know, come to the surface recently, and we will stay in touch with him all morning. So keep listening. The Cranberries Dreams on MyFM in the morning.

0: My FM in the morning with Jamie and Lorena and Roby, my brother, sends these puns in every night. It's great. Except on the weekends. He does take a break because he knows we don't necessarily need him.
1: Well,
0: although sometimes even... What?
2: We don't pay him well enough to work on the weekends, too.
0: We pay this guy nothing.
2: He's a volunteer.
0: Yeah, he should get a raise from nothing. All right. So Roby says today, need an ark to save two of every animal? I know a guy.
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2: This May 8th, Angela Roussel, we want to wish you a very happy birthday, staff and residents celebrating you today, Angela.
0: Happy 65th birthday going to Jeff Parsons, who is celebrating his milestone birthday. From all your many friends, we hope you have a wonderful day, Jeff.
2: Happiest of birthday wishes going out to Sarah Hammond, who turns 70. From all your friends, we hope you have a beautiful birthday today, Sarah.
0: Happy 65th birthday to Ruth Mitchell today. Love from your sisters, Jane and Heather.
2: And the Brockville Wesleyan Church celebrating Bill Bushnell's birthday today from wife Rachel, families, friends, everyone at the church. Happy birthday to you, Bill.
0: And also happy birthday today to Judy Gray from her son Lyle and wife Dana, daughter Marnie, grandchildren Gareth, Ethan, Thatcher, Charles, Alexander, and Scarlett, and all her friends at the Brockville Wesleyan Church.
2: There you go. Luna puts up a large three topping each and every morning. We draw one of those birthdays today. It's Jeff Parsons. Jeff Parsons, who's 65 today. Happy birthday and enjoy that pizza, Jeff.
0: Now, of course, we've had a very big tragedy in our city. We cannot forget that this morning. And we've been updating you through the morning with our reporter, who will be at the scene soon on Cartier Court, Bob Perreault. So we know three people were found dead yesterday, a 17-year-old charged, and some other facts trickling out this morning, too. Here's Bob with the latest on that side of things.
4: There's a lot of speculation that the three victims were family. And what we are hearing most commonly is that the 17-year-old's girlfriend was one of the victims, and then two family members of hers. Leeds and Grenville Interval has released a statement that would lead us to believe that this is the direction that things are taking. They're framing the murders as a painful reminder that gender-based violence and femicide remain real and ongoing issues in Canada. I think we knew that, but to have it to this extent with the ages involved in this particular case in Brockville is going to keep this community in shock for a while.
0: Yeah, and that's Bob Perreault. He will be joining us, as mentioned, a little bit later from the scene, and we'll keep you updated as well all morning at brockvilledaily.ca.
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10: Here's Brockville's three-day forecast from the MyFM Weather Center. Today, mainly sunny skies with increasing cloudiness and a slight chance of showers late this afternoon. 13 is the high. Tonight, partly cloudy skies with a slight chance of showers this evening. Becoming clear overnight, we'll drop down to a low of 3. Tomorrow, a mix of sun and cloud with a high of 19. And Sunday, cloudy skies with a chance of showers and a high of 14. 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

0: back to when you didn't have a smartphone and social networking was done in person. 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
1: Taking another look at your drive. It continues to be an easy go this morning on both the 401 and the 416 through the area. No live lane issues or slowdowns on the 401 eastbound or westbound between Kingston and Cornwall. No live lane issues or slowdowns northbound or southbound on the 416. One in-town situation to pass along. Church Street in Brockville is closed from William Street to Buell Street. This again for emergency sewer repair. Could be sometime later on today before it is opened. We'll let you know when that happens. Your forecast for today, sunshine to start, increasing clouds as the morning goes along, slight chance of a late afternoon shower, high reaching 13. If we get those showers, it could linger into this evening, but clearing overnight, temperature dropping down to 3 degrees. And tomorrow, we'll see a mix of sun and clouds with a high reaching 19. 401 traffic and weather together, powered by Best of Kingston and Area. 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See the complete list at bestofkingstonarea.com. You're next up. Update in minutes.

0: what's happening in Brockville.
1: It's Friday, May 8th. Mostly sunny conditions starting off today. Good morning, I'm Jessica Minnie. The unthinkable has happened in Brockville. Bob Perot reports.
2: A Brockville community is reeling after three people were found dead inside a home on Cartier Court yesterday morning. Police say a 17-year-old Brockville youth was later arrested and charged with three counts of first-degree murder. Investigators say the accused and victims were known to each other. The accused cannot be named. We have more at BrockvilleDaily.ca. I'm Bob Perot.
1: The victims were a woman in her 40s and her two daughters. We will have more information as it becomes available. The Brockville and Area Food Bank continues to see strong demand heading into warmer months. With more, here's manager Amanda Petch.
3: We've had 32 new families sign up as of last month, and we're continuing. We had two sign up yesterday, so we're continuing to see a trend of people signing up for the food bank. We saw over 2,300 visits last month.
1: Donations can be dropped off at 58 Buell Street in Brockville as the food bank works to meet ongoing community needs. A strong community turnout made McHappy Day a success in Brockville, generating $25,609.38 for Ronald McDonald House, Ottawa. Manager Vicki Longton explained what this means for families staying there.
4: It's helping to continue to work on and do their expansions because they did the big renovations and they had a pipe burst not too long ago. So now they're trying to redo that area and stuff like that. They're getting low on snacks and cereals and stuff, so they always have be able to do that, help all those families in need that need it.
1: The city's May McDonald's raised $22,296.65, while the Walmart location added $3,312.73. Changes are coming to school transportation across Eastern Ontario next fall. STEO announced updated eligibility rules that will affect elementary and secondary students in the UCDSB and CDSBEO. The new guidelines include longer walking distances to bus stops and increased ride times as the province moves towards standardized transportation policies. Now with NHL playoff fever, here's Chris Soares.
5: My pre-playoff prediction of a Colorado-Carolina Stanley Cup final is looking pretty darn good. Hurricanes now up 3-0 on Philadelphia after a 4-1 road win last night. Carolina tied for the longest winning streak to begin a postseason since 1990. They are 7-0, tying themselves with the 24 Rangers, the 08 Penguins, and the 94 Rangers. One more win and Carolina reaches the conference final for the third time in the last 4 years. They haven't won the cup since 2006. I'm Chris Soares. NHL playoff fever continues next at noon.
1: In the PWHL, Montreal edged Minnesota 2-1 to take 2-1 series lead. To the NBA, Detroit knocked off Cleveland 107-97 to grab a 2-0 series advantage, and Oklahoma City rolled past the Lakers 125-107, with the Thunder also up 2-0. And in the WNBA, Toronto Tempo hosts the Washington Mystics tonight for the team's opening night in Toronto. The next time you're scrolling through your phone, visit BrockvilleDaily.ca and see what Brockville is talking about. 401 traffic and weather together next on 104.9 MyFM.
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11: Well, taking another look at your drive, I'm still not seeing any problems on the 401 or the 416. Pretty easy commute on this Friday morning. No live lane issues or slowdowns if you're traveling eastbound or westbound on the 401 between Kingston and Cornwall. No issues northbound or southbound on the 416. In town, Church Street in Brockville is closed from William Street to Buell Street. This for emergency sewer repair. Could be closed through most of the day. We'll let you know as things improve in that area. But for now, Church Street closed from William Street to Buell Street. Your forecast for today, we are looking at increasing clouds this morning. Slight chance of a late day shower with a high of 13. If we get that shower, could linger into this evening, but clearing overnight. Low dropping down to plus 3. For your Saturday tomorrow, mix of sun and clouds with the high reaching 19. 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

0: Hi FM in the morning with Jamie and Lorena. News you can use is on the way, and we will share the very latest. We have some new information coming in just moments ago about the very devastating situation we had in our city yesterday with three people dead, one person in custody. That's on the way. It's tough to talk about Mother's Day today, Jamie.
1: I know.
0: But you know what? It's part of the show still, too. We're trying to lift you up.
1: Yeah, exactly. I know everybody's kind of feeling the shock of this, and will for a while, for sure. But Mom's Weekend is coming up, and call it a distraction from this, whatever you want to call it. We're talking one-liners that moms throughout Brockville, we know you're using these one-liners. Our text line, we have a few examples coming up at 855-WIN-MY-FM. You're a huge fan of this artist, and you have waited a lifetime for us to play this song on MyFM in the morning. This is all you, Lorena.
0: Oh, it sure feels like it. It's Opalite, Taylor Swift on MyFM.

0: Happy early Mother's Day shout out to all moms listening in, to my mama, and yes, to my mother-in-law and all the moms. But of course, we mentioned earlier, Lorena, that there's a lot of people missing their moms heading into the weekend.
1: Yeah, and I will still visit my mom the way I can, which is just in the cemetery. And someone else mentioned that, and we have that coming up because that's a big part of it. You know, lay some flowers, but also wait till you hear what Tracy and her family do with their mom who's no longer here. It's adorable. But yeah, tons of these texts came in, and we love these. Keep them coming. Those one-liners from mom, right?
0: Yeah.
1: Sometimes threatening, sometimes sweet.
0: It's an empty threat. If you know mom, most of the time, I shouldn't say all the time, but most of the time it's an empty threat. Yes, Sharon's the first one up here texting us in saying, first thing in the morning, mom would say, what are we going to have for supper? She just always remembers that line from mom. What are we going to have for supper?
1: Oh, for sure. We do have to decide that every darn day. Diane says, when you got caught doing something you weren't supposed to and you asked, how did you find out? Mom would say, a little bird told me. That darn bird.
0: Always that darn bird, yeah. One mom on our text line said, don't get me mad or I'll take my slipper off.
1: Oh, that's a threat.
0: That's why you had fuzzy slippers on your mom shopping list earlier.
1: Yes.
0: They don't hurt as much.
1: Jinx. Luke said, and another texter actually on our text line this morning, stop crying or I will give you something to cry about.
0: Oh,
1: we know that one.
0: Peggy. Mm-hmm. Peggy just made me shudder with this one. Wait till your father gets home. Because, yeah, my mama, we wouldn't be listening to her. We'd be torturing her. And then that line, and you just get that stop in your tracks. Oh, no. Dad's coming home.
1: Yep. Wendy says, I will give you an inch and you always take a mile. Ah. That is what her mom used to say to her. And Steven, don't make me stop this car.
0: Mom, nice. I'll give you something. If you want to cry, I'll give you something to cry about line. Just love these so much. Thanks for the reminiscing. Now for Tracy, she goes to say happy Mother's Day to you, Lorena, as well to Jessica, my wife. And Tracy knows my mom, Linda. Happy Mother's Day. So yeah, she says both her and her husband David's moms have passed on. So Sunday, they're going to the cemetery for Decoration Sunday. This is where they clean up. They sit on camp chairs, gather for some tea with the siblings, and they just chat about memories. Like, what a cool thing to do.
1: I so love that. She's given me a beautiful idea. So I think after my daughter, Amy, and I go to the beach to celebrate me, which Amy wants to do, you know, I'm fully in favor of it, we will go to the cemetery with some flowers and chat with my mama.
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7: 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The McDougal Community Contest is back. 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
8: Here's Brockville's 3-day forecast from the MyFM Weather Center. Today, mainly sunny skies with increasing cloudiness and a slight chance of showers late this afternoon. 13 is the high. Tonight, partly cloudy skies with a slight chance of showers this evening. Becoming clear overnight, we'll drop down to a low of 3. Tomorrow, a mix of sun and cloud with a high of 19. And Sunday, cloudy skies with a chance of showers and a high of 14. 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

0: MyFM in the Morning looks at a news story in the headlines that affects you. It's news you can use.
1: So, Bob, we have some new information this morning, and we'd like you to kind of go over this because you have been the lead on this morning, going over some of the new information, but also the basic detail. So what happened yesterday? And then we'll get into the latest on the situation.
2: Yeah, so yesterday, police received a call about three victims at Cartier Court in a home there. And shortly after, the area was cordoned off and the investigation began. We learned that those three people, and the latest information we have is that it was a mother in her 40s and her two daughters. Their ages are being placed from mid-teens to early 20s. We don't know what school any of these people went to.

0: This one is just jarring the community.
1: And to make things perhaps even worse, if that is even possible, Bob, we're learning from a message that came out from the Leeds and Grenville Interval House, some of the heartbreaking possibilities that this case could be tied to. Can you share that information with us, too?
0: Yeah, so Interval House came out and they immediately referred to it as a femicide. There's all sorts of speculation, of course, that's going online, and what we're trying to do is give you the exact truth. What people have said, and it appears to be true by first-hand accounts of people who claim to be residents and close to the victim, was that the 17-year-old was the boyfriend of the youngest daughter, that victim. So obviously, it's a tragic case if it is IPV, even if it's not, but it certainly sounds like it's IPV. And then in this case, because it is IPV, this would be called femicide.
1: Mm-hmm. Intimate partner violence. It's just scourged across our whole country. And yeah, Bob, thank you for this so much. And it's a difficult story to cover. Jamie and I have been doing our best too, with your help and the newsroom as well. You've been doing a great job, but we'll keep everyone updated through the morning.
0: Yeah, and just want to mention, we've got our people heading out all across the city looking for the very latest.
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6: Well, taking another look at your forecast, it continues to be a problem-free Friday morning drive. No issues on the 401 eastbound or westbound if you're traveling between Kingston and Cornwall. No slowdowns to pass along either. No issues or slowdowns on the 416. In town, we do have Church Street in Brockville closed from William Street to Buell Street. This for emergency sewer repair. Closure could last until sometime this afternoon. We'll keep you up to date as things get reopened. Your forecast, we're looking at sunshine to start, but increasing clouds, slight chance of an afternoon shower with a high of 13. Slight chance that shower lingers into this evening, but clearing overnight with a low down to +3. And tomorrow, a mix of sun and clouds with a high reaching 19. 401 Traffic and Weather together, powered by Best of Kingston and Area. 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
8: It's Friday, May 8th. Mostly sunny conditions to start out the day today. Good morning, I'm Jessica Minnie. The city is mourning after a horrific day unfolded yesterday. Bob Perot has more.
9: Brockville police are continuing a complex investigation after three people were found dead inside a Brockville residence yesterday. A 17-year-old local youth is charged with three counts of first-degree murder and assaulting a police officer. Police say the incident was not random and involved people known to one another. We have more at brockvilledaily.ca. I'm Bob Perot.
8: The victims were a woman in her 40s and her two daughters. We will have more information as it becomes available. Nominations for the first ever 7 over 70 awards are ongoing until June 15th, and there is plenty of time to submit. This event is put on by the United Way of Leeds and Grenville and celebrates those over the age of 70 who have achieved something new. Executive Director Haley Jack tells us how it works.
10: We celebrate 7 people over the age of 70 and their accomplishments. It's just recognizing the amazing contributions that people over 70 make in our community.
8: The awards ceremony will take place at the North Grenville Community Center on October 30th, with more details to be announced at a later date. Nominations close on June 15th. A 59-year-old Kentville man is facing impaired driving charges after calling Ottawa OPP for help

0: with traffic control on Highway 417 near Vanier. Police say the driver failed to mention he had allegedly struck a sign in Ottawa and fled the scene. Officers used a roadside screening device before arresting the man and impounding his vehicle for 7 days. In sports, in the NHL, Carolina is one win away from moving on after a 4-1 win over Philadelphia. The Hurricanes now lead the series 3-0. In the PWHL, Montreal edged Minnesota 2-1 to take a 2-1 series lead. To the NBA, Detroit knocked off Cleveland 107-97 to grab a 2-0 series advantage, and Oklahoma City rolled past the Lakers 125-107, with the Thunder also up 2-0. And in the WNBA, the Toronto Tempo hosts the Washington Mystics tonight as the team's opening night in Toronto. The next time you're scrolling through your phone, visit brockvilledaily.ca and see what Brockville is talking about. 401 Traffic and Weather together next on 104.9 MyFM.
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5: Well, taking another look at your forecast, it continues to be a problem-free Friday morning drive. No issues on the 401 eastbound or westbound if you're traveling between Kingston and Cornwall. No slowdowns to pass along either. No issues or slowdowns on the 416. In town, we do have Church Street in Brockville closed from William Street to Buell Street. This for emergency sewer repair. Closure could last until sometime this afternoon. We'll keep you up to date as things get reopened. Your forecast, we're looking at sunshine to start, but increasing clouds, slight chance of an afternoon shower with a high of 13. Slight chance that shower lingers into this evening, but clearing overnight with a low down to +3. And tomorrow, a mix of sun and clouds with a high reaching 19. 401 Traffic and Weather together, powered by Best of Kingston and Area. 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Your next update in minutes.
6: 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We've been celebrating Mom, Jamie, and Lorena, and Mother's Day gifts. 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
7: Yeah, there were 25. I whittled it down to, I don't know, 6 or 7. And I think there's some fun ones. So we will share that list again for you. What's good from our local news page on the way as well, right after Adele set fire to the rain on MyFM in the morning.

0: 104.9 My FM in the morning, Jamie, Lorena. To our news team again, they'll be working all morning, probably into the weekend, getting the latest and updating the latest on this absolutely horrific news from yesterday that has shocked the city of Brockville. The latest on this, you can keep looking at brockvilledaily.ca. 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And you also have to consider in today's day and age, going through, you know, social media hearsay and everything that gets posted on there. We're after the facts. We're after the truth. We want to have this story brought to you when we know actual facts and actual truth. So we'll keep an eye on that. 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Tip of the cap to our news team. 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
2: There's still plenty of time to submit your nominations for the first ever Top 7 Over 70 Awards. This event, put on by the United Way Leads in Grenville, celebrates those over the age of 70 who have achieved something new. Here's Executive Director Haley Jack on the nomination process.
3: So uwld.org, and if they go to the News and Events tab, you'll see that there is a tab for Top 7 Over 70. 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
3: We celebrate 7 people over the age of 70 and their accomplishments. 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
2: Jack says this is much different than a Lifetime Achievement Award, and not just based on one criteria, but more about their impact in our community.
3: We're really encouraging people to think about those around you, your friends and neighbors, the people that you are surrounded with every day, or maybe don't know all that well, but think deserve a nomination.
2: Nominees could be someone making a difference in health and wellness, local business, or someone overcoming adversity. This event, put on by the United Way Leads in Grenville, will take place at the North Grenville Community Center on October 30th, with more details to be announced at a later date. The deadline for submissions is June 15th. I'm Evan Gibb, and that's What's Good in Brockville and Area on 104.9 My FM.
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2: Here's Brockville's 3-day forecast from the MyFM Weather Center. Today, mainly sunny skies with increasing cloudiness and a slight chance of showers late this afternoon. 13 is the high. Tonight, partly cloudy skies with a slight chance of showers this evening. Becoming clear overnight, we'll drop down to a low of 3. Tomorrow, a mix of sun and cloud with a high of 19. And Sunday, cloudy skies with a chance of showers and a high of 14. I'm Evan Gibb, 104.9 MyFM, Brockville's Breaking and Local News.

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1: From the BrockvilleDaily.ca News Center, I'm Evan Gibb. Details have yet to be made official by Brockville Police following yesterday's horrific events in Cartier Court. Here's what we know. A 17-year-old is facing three counts of first-degree murder after a woman in her mid-40s and her two daughters were found dead inside their home around midday yesterday. The suspect was taken into custody a short time later at a residence on Old Red Road. We have learned that this is where he lived. The accused is scheduled to appear in court this morning for a bail hearing. Investigators say the victims knew the accused. Multiple trusted sources confirm the 16-year-old victim and the accused were in a relationship. Police say the attack was not random and that there is no ongoing risk to public safety. We'll continue to follow this story and provide updates during our new newscast and as new details become available. Everything that matters in Brockville and area, you'll hear right here on 104.9 MyFM. And see it at BrockvilleDaily.ca.
0: This Mother's Day, decode the Mama Mashup and win Mom some cash. 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
1: Here's Brockville's three-day forecast from the MyFM Weather Center. Today, mainly sunny skies with increasing cloudiness and a slight chance of showers late this afternoon. 13 is the high. Tonight, partly cloudy skies with a slight chance of showers this evening. Becoming clear overnight, we'll drop down to a low of 3. Tomorrow, a mix of sun and cloud with a high of 19. And Sunday, cloudy skies with a chance of showers and a high of 14. I'm Evan Gibb, 104.9 MyFM, Brockville's Breaking and Local News.

0: 104.9 MyFM Brockville. Jamie and Lorena in the morning and BrockvilleDaily.ca. What we have so far too on our Facebook page, 104.9 MyFM Brockville. Lorena, it's just one of those chilling kind of mornings here in Brockville. Everybody, I think, is still in absolute shock.
1: Absolutely, and we have been learning a lot of new information about this heartbreaking case. It came to light late last night. More information has been rolling out this morning. Our Bob Perreault has been on top of it, doing a great job bringing us the latest information. And we have some more facts to add at the end, but we had a little chat a bit earlier with the latest information with our Bob Perreault.
2: Yeah, so yesterday police received a call about three victims at Cartier Court in a home there. And shortly after, the area was cordoned off and the investigation began. We learned that those three people, and the latest information we have is that it was a mother in her 40s and her two daughters. Their ages are being placed from mid-teens to early 20s. Grief counselors will be on hand, and both the Upper Canada Board and the Catholic District School Board of Eastern Ontario are well known for doing that to make sure those supports are in place. Shortly after the investigation began, they headed to a home that was just on the outskirts of Brockville, and that's where they found the 17-year-old youth who will be in court this morning for a bail hearing. So it's just an absolutely jarring case. There's never been a triple homicide like this in the history of Brockville. We were looking back. There have been some heinous crimes here, of course, but this one is just jarring the community.
1: And to make things perhaps even worse, if that is even possible, Bob, we're learning from a message that came out from the Leeds and Grenville Interval House, some of the heartbreaking possibilities that this case could be tied to. Can you share that information with us too?
2: Yeah, so Interval House came out and they immediately referred to it as a femicide. There's all sorts of speculation, of course, that's going online, and what we're trying to do is give you the exact truth. What people have said, and it appears to be true by first-hand accounts of people who claim to be residents and close to the victim, was that the 17-year-old was the boyfriend of the youngest daughter, that victim. So obviously, it's a tragic case if it is IPV, even if it's not, but it certainly sounds like it's IPV. And then in this case, because it is IPV, this would be called femicide.
1: Our Bob Perreault there. And some other facts that we have learned, we can now confirm that the girl was 16 years old, one of the two girls that was killed by the boy she was seeing, that 17-year-old, that he was apprehended at his home, we're told by police. And also we can confirm that grief counselors are on site at the two high schools involved.
0: And I know we don't want to go too long here, Lorena, but having been in news and with your background here, just speak a little bit to how times have changed with social media now. There's so much hearsay and speculation, and you just read online what's going on. We have to take a very different approach in our newsroom.
1: Absolutely. And there's been, you know, postings on Facebook, Instagram, everywhere in Brockville and area, people who know the victims, who know the families. And you have to whittle through that sort of information to make sure you are not stepping on the police investigators' toes, definitely, and you're not sharing information that's incorrect. But you also want to keep the public informed as much as possible with the latest info. That's why, really, when we got that message from the Leeds and Grenville Women's Interval House indicating this was a case of femicide, alleged femicide, then you really start to put the pieces together. And that's what we've been trying to do our best, you know, this morning for you.
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4: 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Last year's winner was Snowflake Meadows Animal Rescue. 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
0: As we inch closer to the weekend, we'll get you through the Friday morning. Adam Weeks will help. Great music coming up. Music, fun, news, information. Keep an eye on weather. That'll all continue throughout the rest of your Friday. Right now, a song relatively new to the MyFM playlist. Always love to see that. It's from Ray, and it's a question I'm sure many of you have asked.

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0: FM with Nelly Furtado and Try on your Friday morning. I will try to contain myself heading into a weekend, and the spring is rolling along. We've got so many things out there going on this weekend. It's a busy one. We'll keep you up to date. You can mark your calendars all through the spring, and we'll get ready to get out there and enjoy all the things going on this weekend. We'll take a look at what's going on in just a minute. More music on the way. Jennifer Lopez kicking off another My FM at Work music mix. And you know, Christmas is a long way away, but that is when we are going to get that Harry Potter series. A lot of arguments about this going on for something that hasn't come out yet, and it's already been renewed for season two, even though the first season hasn't aired. But while they're filming all of this, apparently people on set keep stealing the brooms. You know, the Quidditch brooms that they ride on in Harry Potter? So they've had to put microchips in them to keep track of the brooms. You just can't trust those rascally wizards. Each season of the show is going to cover one of the books, and the first one kicks off on Christmas Day. Now, that is a long way away. Let's keep our minds here in the springtime for now and enjoy a fantastic Friday. We'll be playing the My FM Mama Mashup with $500 on the line for a local shopping spree for Mom. And for now, we're back into the tunes right after this.
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3: Here's Brockville's three-day forecast from the MyFM Weather Center. Today, mainly sunny skies with increasing cloudiness and a slight chance of showers late this afternoon. 13 is the high. Tonight, partly cloudy skies with a slight chance of showers this evening. Becoming clear overnight, we'll drop down to a low of 3. Tomorrow, a mix of sun and cloud with a high of 19. And Sunday, cloudy skies with a chance of showers and a high of 14. 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

0: Cameron Whitcomb and Quitter on MyFM on a Friday morning. But you know, you have to play first before you can quit. And I was looking back on the golden age of the iPhone. You remember the iPhone 3G or 3GS coming out? We were all really obsessed with the apps. There was a lightsaber app. There was a Zippo lighter app. And then the games we were so obsessed with back, I don't know, what, 15 years ago? A little more? We'd play things like Doodle Jump. I remember one where you just built a hamburger from falling hamburger items out of the sky. And then, of course, Angry Birds. Angry Birds was huge and it spawned a bunch of movies. The first one came out in 2016, a sequel in 2019, and there's an Angry Birds 3 coming out in December of this year. So now, Angry Birds has been inducted into the World Video Game Hall of Fame. It's in there with all the classics, hanging out with the Mario Brothers. It's hard to believe it's been so long that Angry Birds has made its way into the Hall of Fame. You still playing that game? I forgot all about Doodle Jump. Maybe it's time to jump back in.
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0: On the way, play along for a chance at $500 in a local shopping spree for Mom. We'll play the MyFM Mama Mashup coming up. And peach farmers preparing to destroy 420,000 trees after a company we all know declared bankruptcy. Stick around.

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0: Michael Bublé on your Friday morning with everything. Adam Weeks here with you. Very excited for a weekend. Don't forget, we've got the Retro Rewind coming up tomorrow starting at noon. And tonight, TGI 90s with John Pohl. Some great music on the way. But some sad news on the way. Peach farmers are preparing to destroy 420,000 trees because Del Monte, you know, the canned fruit company, you get the fruit salad cups, and there's only one cherry in there, sadly, or the peaches, whatever it happens to be. Well, Del Monte Foods, they've filed for Chapter 11 bankruptcy, and they've shut down their California canneries. Now, that's left peach growers without a processing outlet. So the USDA has approved up to $9 million in aid. The sad thing is that aid doesn't go to process the peaches. It goes to the removal of about 420,000 clingstone peach trees. That's a lot of cobbler right there. It would be strange to not see Del Monte products on the shelf, but we've already seen that with Newman's Own leaving the country. Delicio Pizza. Did you notice? There are no Delicio Pizzas in your frozen food section anymore. Sometimes products come and go and we don't even notice. Some leave a big dent in your life. I'll always remember you, Crystal Pepsi. Now, with just 2 days left before Mother's Day, we've got until the end of Sunday that you can head to our website to enter the five songs in the MyFM Mama Mashup. Here are the five mashed up songs. Enter at our website. Jamie and Lorena will announce the winner on MyFM in the morning this coming Monday for the $500 local shopping spree for Mom.
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0: Well, a quick traffic note, 401 westbound just before North Augusta Road here in Brockville is blocked because of a collision. Injuries are being assessed right now on scene, so expect delays if you're already on the 401. If you can, might be a good idea to hop off, take Highway 2 around to get through a little quicker, but already seeing a little bit of traffic backed up in the vicinity. So again, 401 westbound just before North Augusta Road in Brockville is blocked because of a collision, and emergency crews are on scene. We'll get you more info as we get it.
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1: From the BrockvilleDaily.ca News Center, I'm Evan Gibb. Details have yet to be made official by Brockville Police following yesterday's horrific events in Cartier Court. Here's what we know. A 17-year-old is facing three counts of first-degree murder after a woman in her mid-40s and her two daughters were found dead inside their home around midday yesterday. The suspect was taken into custody a short time later at a residence on Old Red Road. We have learned that this is where he lived. The accused is scheduled to appear in court this morning for a bail hearing. Investigators say the victims knew the accused. Multiple trusted sources confirm the 16-year-old victim and the accused were in a relationship. Police say the attack was not random and that there is no ongoing risk to public safety. We'll continue to follow this story and provide updates during our new newscast and as new details become available. Everything that matters in Brockville and area, you'll hear right here on 104.9 MyFM. 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
1: Here's Brockville's three-day forecast from the MyFM Weather Center. Today, mainly sunny skies with increasing cloudiness and a slight chance of showers late this afternoon. 13 is the high. Tonight, partly cloudy skies with a slight chance of showers this evening. Becoming clear overnight, we'll drop down to a low of 3. Tomorrow, a mix of sun and cloud with a high of 19. And Sunday, cloudy skies with a chance of showers and a high of 14. I'm Evan Gibb, 104.9 MyFM, Brockville's Breaking and Local News. My

0: a quick traffic note. 401 westbound just before North Augusta Road here in Brockville is blocked because of a collision. Injuries are being assessed right now on scene, so expect delays if you're already on the 401. If you can, might be a good idea to hop off, take Highway 2 around to get through a little quicker, but already seeing a little bit of traffic backed up in the vicinity. So again, 401 westbound just before North Augusta Road in Brockville is blocked because of a collision, and emergency crews are on scene. We'll get you more info as we get it.
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0: Rockville's 104.9 MyFM, and it's Mother's Day weekend. That not only means celebrating mom, but it also means free fishing across the province. If you're looking for poles, the Brockville Public Library lends them out on a first-come, first-served basis if you have a library card. So, grab yourself a fishing rod and head out. It's free fishing across the province of Ontario this Mother's Day weekend.
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0: 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The McDougal Community Contest is back. 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McDougal Insurance is giving away a total of $10,000 to three community projects. 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We can't wait to see what you come up with. Last year's winner was Snowflake Meadows Animal Rescue. This year's winner could be you.
1: Time for me to kick rocks into the weekend I go. Adam Weeks back tomorrow for the Retro Rewind. I'll tell you all about the tunes on a Saturday afternoon. And for now, you've got a great Friday in store with Laura Earle coming up and a look at news at 12 o'clock.

0: Well, a quick traffic note, 401 westbound just before North Augusta Road here in Brockville is blocked because of a collision. Injuries are being assessed right now on scene, so expect delays if you're already on the 401. If you can, might be a good idea to hop off, take Highway 2 around to get through a little quicker, but already seeing a little bit of traffic backed up in the vicinity. So again, 401 westbound just before North Augusta Road in Brockville is blocked because of a collision, and emergency crews are on scene. We'll get you more info as we get it.
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0: 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Here's what's happening in Brockville.
1: Increasing cloudiness with a slight chance of showers. 13 is the high. Good afternoon. I'm Evan Gibb. Though still foggy, Bob Pro tells us a picture of yesterday's triple homicide at Cartier Court.
2: BrockvilleDaily.ca has learned from a trusted source that one of the three victims, a 16-year-old girl, was dating the 17-year-old who is now facing three first-degree murder charges, one for her, one for her older sister, and one for her mother. We've also learned the suspect was apprehended at his home on the outskirts of town. We will have more when available. I'm Bob Perot.
1: Chris Curry with Lanark Leeds in Grenville, Addictions and Mental Health, said the organization's thoughts are with the friends, family, and community members affected by the tragedy.
3: Yeah, so this is obviously an incredibly unfortunate event, and our hearts go out to the family and friends of those affected.
1: Curry said staff at the organization are available for support both in person at 25 Front Avenue West or by phone at 866-499-8445. The investigation is ongoing. And now it's time for our daily look at Mental Health Week in Canada, presented by Disability Tax Consultants of Canada. The Brockville Public Library is helping residents through local programs. One popular activity is the library's Mahjong program, a Chinese tile-based game that combines strategy, skill, and luck. Marie, who regularly attends the program, talked about the benefits she's found since joining.
4: I'm happy, you know, and I look forward to coming to the group. We play with somebody different all the time. There's new people that join. I see people in other places in town. You know, so it expands your community, and people are really friendly. I think it's a very positive place, you know, and it's a positive statement of other library activities beyond, you know, borrowing books.
1: 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In the NHL playoffs, Buffalo looks to go up 2-0 on the Montreal Canadiens, while the Golden Knights and Ducks will break their 1-1 tie. The next time you're scrolling through your phone, check out BrockvilleDaily.ca and see what Brockville's talking about. Your three-day weather is next.
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1: Here's Brockville's three-day forecast from the MyFM Weather Center. Today, mainly sunny skies with increasing cloudiness and a slight chance of showers late this afternoon. 13 is the high. Tonight, partly cloudy skies with a slight chance of showers this evening. Becoming clear overnight, we'll drop down to a low of 3. Tomorrow, a mix of sun and cloud with a high of 19. And Sunday, cloudy skies with a chance of showers and a high of 14. I'm Evan Gibb, 104.9 MyFM, Brockville's Breaking and Local News.

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0: Habs game nights in the first round of the playoffs. Yes, people are putting off medical care until the final whistle blows. So apparently the Montreal Canadiens have a whole new fan base of medical personnel who are actually getting a little break from the overcrowded emergency rooms. It's not a new trend. They noticed during the 2010 Olympics, emergency room visits in Ontario fell by 17% when the men's hockey final against Canada and the U.S. was happening. That means 136 less patients per hour. My Canadians are back in action tonight against Buffalo. No heart palpitations, please. Coming up next, Hollywood is giving a hard pass to AI.
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6: Here's Brockville's three-day forecast from the MyFM Weather Center. Today, mainly sunny skies with increasing cloudiness and a slight chance of showers late this afternoon. 13 is the high. Tonight, partly cloudy skies with a slight chance of showers this evening. Becoming clear overnight, we'll drop down to a low of 3. Tomorrow, a mix of sun and cloud with a high of 19. And Sunday, cloudy skies with a chance of showers and a high of 14. 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

0: Hollywood is giving a hard pass to awarding AI-generated performances. It's Laura. This is MyFM at Work. Entertainment news organizers of the Golden Globes have said performances by AI-generated actors will not be eligible for awards. They made the statement just days after the Academy of Motion Pictures Arts and Sciences revealed new guidelines around the use of AI. For the Golden Globes, performances that have used artificial intelligence to enhance an actor, say for making them look older or younger, they will not automatically rule those performances out, but they will require a live human be the main element of the performance. Only real human performances will be considered for Oscars, and screenplays must be written by a real person and not a chatbot to be in contention. Coming up next, have you got something for mom yet? We're here to help.
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0: 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You have 48 hours to pull it together for mom. It's Laura. This is MyFM. 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Mother's Day is this Sunday, and we have a way for you to win some cash for mom. We've got five iconic songs all mashed together. Each one has mama, mom, mother, mommy in the lyrics, and we want to know if you can name all five. Take a listen. If you know all five of our Mama Mashup songs, head to our website to enter, because you could win a $500 local shopping spree for mom. You need to get your answers in by Sunday on Mother's Day. The winners are going to be announced on MyFM in the morning with Jamie and Lorena on May 11th. Coming up, if you still need a plan for Mother's Day, I've got another thing to help.
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1: From the BrockvilleDaily.ca News Center, I'm Harper Cody. Residents of Cartier Court are reacting to an unspeakable tragedy where a 17-year-old has been charged with the murder of three people in their neighborhood. We have more at BrockvilleDaily.ca. Mental Health Week continues. The Brockville Library programs boost mental health through community connections. And tonight is game two of the second round playoff series between the Montreal Canadiens and the Buffalo Sabres. 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
3: Here's Brockville's three-day forecast from the MyFM Weather Center. Today, mainly sunny skies with increasing cloudiness and a slight chance of showers late this afternoon. 13 is the high. Tonight, partly cloudy skies with a slight chance of showers this evening. Becoming clear overnight, we'll drop down to a low of 3. Tomorrow, a mix of sun and cloud with a high of 19. And Sunday, cloudy skies with a chance of showers and a high of 14. I'm Evan Gibb, 104.9 MyFM, Brockville's Breaking and Local News.

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0: 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It's Laura. This is MyFM at Work. Singer Bonnie Tyler. Yes, total eclipse of the heart. Bonnie Tyler underwent emergency surgery at a hospital near her home in Portugal this week. It has now been confirmed she's been placed in a medical coma to help with her recovery, and her fellow 80s stars are sending her their best, including Katrina from Katrina and the Waves. Yes, she posted well wishes on her fellow singer's social media, saying, "Dearest Bonnie, make a speedy recovery and come back rockin'. We love you." Disco star Gloria Gaynor, "I Will Survive" fame, saying, "Wishing you a swift recovery, Bonnie." Total Eclipse of the Heart made Bonnie Tyler an international sensation back in 1983. The song has gone on to be streamed over a billion times. We are wishing her well. Up next, another MyFM music mix.
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4: Here's Brockville's three-day forecast from the MyFM Weather Center. Today, mainly sunny skies with increasing cloudiness and a slight chance of showers late this afternoon. 13 is the high. Tonight, partly cloudy skies with the slight chance of showers this evening. Becoming clear overnight, we'll drop down to a low of 3. Tomorrow, a mix of sun and cloud with a high of 19. And Sunday, cloudy skies with a chance of showers and a high of 14. I'm Evan Gibb, 104.9 MyFM, Brockville's Breaking and Local News.

0: Rockville's 104.9 MyFM. It's Laura, MyFM at work. Mother's Day is fast approaching. A couple of notes from our community events calendars. There's going to be a couple of Mother's Day teas happening in and around our region. The Addison United Church Hall is going to be the location for their charity fundraiser, Mother's Day Tea, happening tomorrow. And on Sunday, there is going to be one at the Brockville Legion. You can head to our website to get details on both of these events and much more. 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
2: 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Replacing just one incandescent light bulb with a compact fluorescent can save 150 pounds of carbon dioxide per year. They produce the same amount of light, use a third of the electricity, last up to 10 times as long, and produce almost no heat at all. CFLs have come a long way recently and now provide the type of light quality we're used to from a traditional bulb. Plus, they're smarter. New smart bulbs let you use your smartphone to control the bulb, from turning them on and off to dimming and tuning the color of your lights. Now that's a bright idea.
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0: That's my time for today. Thanks so much for listening, everyone. I'm Laura Earl, signing off on this Friday afternoon. Have a fantastic weekend if you are celebrating Mother's Day. Make sure you enter our Mama Mashup contest. You've still got a chance to win Mom a shopping spree. My

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1: Wendy, a tough day here in Brockville, of course, with all of the stuff that's been going on in the news here today. I just want to bring to our audience, I was over at St. Lawrence College just a few minutes ago, and Chief Noonan and Inspector Boyd gave a statement to the media on where they're at in their investigation so far. So we'd like to play that for you now, but just a warning that some of the details in this statement from police may be upsetting to some. So just a warning as we about to play that so that you're aware.
2: Okay, first of all, I want to thank everybody for coming today. Thank you to St. Lawrence College, who graciously at the last minute supported us by giving us some space to speak with you. As you can imagine, it's quite busy across the road at our place, and space is somewhat limited. My name's Chief Mark Noonan. The spelling we've had on the board there, this is Inspector Daryl Boyd with our operations division. I just want to say yesterday that a local family in our community at large suffered an unimaginable tragedy. First and foremost, our thoughts from the Brockville Police Service are with, and our condolences are with the victims and their family. I will turn it over very shortly to Inspector Boyd to share with you what we can at this time. We do need to be mindful. It is a large, complex, and it is an ongoing investigation. As released earlier, there is a youth involved in this incident, and we have to be extremely mindful of the information that we can give you, but we will give you what we can. And I will hand it over to Inspector Boyd.
3: Thank you, Chief, and good afternoon, everyone. So yesterday, May 7th, was a tragic day for the victims' families and our community. Around 11:30 a.m., police responded to a 911 call reporting the deaths of three individuals at a residence here on Cartier Court. Officers arrived promptly and confirmed that the three individuals were found deceased inside the residence. The victims were a 49-year-old mother and her two daughters, both 17 and 15 years of age. Based on the evidence at the scene, the deaths were deemed as suspicious in nature. It is believed at this time that a knife was involved in the incident. However, investigators are still processing the scene to determine the totality of what took place. Following the initial response, police locked down the scene, and shortly after, police received additional information that led them to an address on the outskirts of Brockville. A 17-year-old local male believed to be connected to the incident was located at that address and taken into custody for three counts of first-degree murder and assaulting a police officer. The assault on the officer was a result of the altercation that took place during the arrest, and luckily, there were no lasting injuries to anyone at that location. The accused and the victims are known to one another, and police have confirmed that this is not a random incident. The youth accused was in a relationship with one of the deceased daughters, indicating that this is an incident involving intimate partner violence. Otherwise, the identity of the accused must be protected in accordance with the Youth Criminal Justice Act. This investigation is very sensitive and complex. The incident has a profound impact on the families, loved ones, friends, students in our schools, and our community as a whole. We respectfully ask for the community's patience as investigators continue their work and encourage empathy for those most directly impacted. The accused did appear for a bail hearing today and will remain in custody. We encourage anyone with information that they want to provide to contact the Brockville Police Service, or you can also do so anonymously through Crime Stoppers.
1: That was Inspector Boyd of the Brockville Police. Of course, we will have more on this throughout the afternoon on our newscasts and online at brockvilledaily.ca.
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1: From the BrockvilleDaily.ca News Center, I'm Harper Cody. Residents of Cartier Court are reacting to an unspeakable tragedy where a 17-year-old has been charged with the murder of three people in their neighborhood. We have more at BrockvilleDaily.ca. Mental Health Week continues. The Brockville Library programs boost mental health through community connections. And tonight is game two of the second round playoff series between the Montreal Canadiens and the Buffalo Sabres. 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
1: Here's Brockville's three-day forecast from the MyFM Weather Center. Today, mainly sunny skies with increasing cloudiness and a slight chance of showers late this afternoon. 13 is the high. Tonight, partly cloudy skies with a slight chance of showers this evening. Becoming clear overnight, we'll drop down to a low of 3. Tomorrow, a mix of sun and cloud with a high of 19. And Sunday, cloudy skies with a chance of showers and a high of 14. I'm Evan Gibb, 104.9 MyFM, Brockville's Breaking and Local News.

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0: It's 4 o'clock. Here's what's happening in Brockville.
1: Cloudy tonight, chance of showers at a low of 2 with patchy frost. Good afternoon. I'm Harper Cody. Brockville Police Chief Mark Noonan and Inspector Daryl Boyd provided an update this afternoon on the triple homicide investigation in Brockville involving intimate partner violence. Here's Boyd with the timeline of events.
2: Around 11:30 a.m., police responded to a 911 call reporting the deaths of three individuals at a residence here on Cartier Court. Officers arrived promptly and confirmed that the three individuals were found deceased inside the residence. The victims were a 49-year-old mother and her two daughters, both 17 and 15 years of age.
1: A local 17-year-old male faces three counts of first-degree murder following the deaths. Investigators say the incident was not random and ask residents for patience as the complex investigation continues. Meanwhile, Cartier Court residents are in shock and disbelief after this horrible tragedy in their neighborhood. Selena is a 24-year-old young lady who knew the victims.
3: My thoughts and prayers with both the victims, families, friends.
1: If you or someone you know is affected by this tragedy and is in need of support, we've posted links to a number of local sources on the MyFM Facebook page. And Ralph McMullen passed away early this afternoon. Ralph was past president of the Legion Branch 96 and held office as zone commander. Ralph was deeply involved with Legion youth sports and began umpiring in 1961. He was decorated with the Legion's highest honor with the Medal of Merit last year for his devotion to the Legion and community. And now here's Kennedy Freeman with Playoff Fever.
4: A familiar kind of tension returns tonight for Canadian hockey fans. The Montreal Canadiens are back in Buffalo for Game 2, looking to respond after dropping the opener to the Sabres on Wednesday. Defensive breakdowns proved costly for Montreal, who looked to tighten things up after allowing 4 goals in Game 1. Also tonight, Anaheim hosts Vegas in Game 3, now tied at 1 apiece. Elsewhere in the PWHL, Minnesota and Montreal meet in Game 4, and Ottawa hosts Boston for Game 3. I'm Kennedy Freeman. Playoff Fever returns Monday morning at 8 o'clock.
1: Also in sports, in the PWHL semifinals, Boston is in Ottawa for Game 3. Series is tied at 1, and it's Game 4 between Montreal and Minnesota. The Victoires lead 2-1. In baseball, the Brockville Bunnies open their regular season tomorrow with a doubleheader against the Montreal Beasts at Fulford Park. It starts at 11 a.m., and the Blue Jays face the Angels. The next time you're scrolling through your phone, visit BrockvilleDaily.ca and see what Brockville is talking about. 401 traffic and weather together next.
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2: Traffic is moving well in both directions on the 401 between Kingston and Cornwall. No reported problems through Gananoque or Brockville, and the 416 is also moving well. Partly cloudy tonight, a chance of showers, then clearing, a low of plus 2 with a risk of frost. Saturday, sunny with a high of 19. Sunday, a mix of sun and cloud, a chance of showers and a high of 13. And Monday, a mix of sun and cloud, a chance of showers and a high of 14. 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

0: Rockville's 104.9 MyFM. Hey, how's it going? It's Wendy. Thanks so much for hanging out this afternoon. Right now it is 11 degrees. We'll be on the chilly side again tonight with a low of 2. There's a risk of frost tomorrow. Lots of sunshine going up to high of 19. Sunday, we got a little sun, a little cloud, but there is a small chance of showers in there, high of 13, and actually a very similar day on Monday as well. Right now, like I said, it's 11 degrees.
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0: Hey, how's it going? 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

0: 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Hey, it's Wendy. So I know that today is a really tough day for the community. We feel it very much here at the station. I know that it's our responsibility. We have a responsibility to this community to report the facts. And, you know, we do the best that we can, but also, too, we're humans. We know how horrible this is. And we know that, like, these individuals, these people who lost their lives way too soon mean so much to so many people, not just here in Brockville, but around the area as well. So just want you to know that we're thinking of everyone in the community right now. We mourn alongside of you. And many organizations have stepped up and said, hey, we are offering help right now. If you need to talk to someone, we are here for you. We do have like resources and support. So we have shared, we've made a list just so it's in one area for you, because there are so many organizations. We have shared that list to our socials, and some of those organizations include Child and Youth Mental Health Services Leeds and Grenville, One Stop Talk, which is a free immediate virtual counseling for youth, Lanark Leeds and Grenville Addictions and Mental Health, Leeds and Grenville Interval House, Distress Services of Lanark Leeds and Grenville, Victim Services of Leeds and Grenville, Anti-Violence Coalition of Leeds and Grenville, Assault Response and Care Center, and 211 Ontario. So there's quite a few organizations there, and please know that you're not alone, and these organizations have so many resources for you. So if you do want that list, you want more details, Brockville's MyFM 104.9 on socials.
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0: traffic and weather together.
1: No delays along the 401. Eastbound and westbound traffic is moving well between Kingston and Cornwall, including through Gananoque and Brockville, and the 416 is clear as well. Partly cloudy tonight, a chance of showers, then clearing, a low of +2 with the risk of frost. Saturday, sunny with a high of 19. Sunday, a mix of sun and cloud, a chance of showers, and a high of 13. And Monday, a mix of sun and cloud, a chance of showers, and a high of 14. 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

0: about the Rockville Inner Food Bank, how they have crates for sale. And also, too, we do have an updated list of the items that they are looking for. So, like oatmeal, crackers, canned tomatoes, instant potatoes, and sidekicks, just to name a few. So, if you have any of those items, or maybe you're shopping and you'd like to drop some of those items off, not only can you drop them off at the Brockville Inner Food Bank, but there are drop-off locations in most of the grocery stores, I think, here in Brockville. So thank you so much for supporting the food bank. 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
11: It's a smooth drive along the 401 between Kingston and Cornwall, and traffic is moving steady both ways. No incidents reported through Gananoque or Brockville or on the 416. Partly cloudy tonight, a chance of showers, then clearing, a low of +2 with a risk of frost. Saturday, sunny with a high of 19. Sunday, a mix of sun and cloud, a chance of showers, and a high of 13. And Monday, a mix of sun and cloud, a chance of showers, and a high of 14. 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

0: what's happening in Brockville.
1: Partly cloudy tonight, chance of showers at a low of 2 with the risk of frost. Good afternoon, I'm Harper Cody. Brockville police have confirmed the triple homicide at Cartier Court was intimate partner violence. Pamela Cross, a Canadian feminist lawyer and women's advocate, says people should learn to recognize warning signs in relationships before violence escalates.
2: A relationship can move along for a long period of time. It can be unhealthy. It can be a situation where one person has power and control over the other, maybe behaving in a psychologically or physically abusive way, but it's also subtle. And then, quote unquote, all of a sudden, one of them kills the other and people are shocked and they say, oh, we had no idea.
1: Cross says that to prevent a tragedy like this in the future, questions need to be asked about how intervention could have occurred sooner. Meanwhile, this afternoon at St. Lawrence College, Brockville Police Chief Mark Noonan and Inspector Daryl Boyd shared details about the fatal violence case that has shocked this region. Here's Boyd on the weapon believed to have committed the crime.
3: It is believed at this time that a knife was involved in the incident. However, investigators are still processing the scene to determine the totality of what took place. Following the initial response, police locked down the scene, and shortly after, police received additional information that led them to an address on the outskirts of Brockville.
1: Police said three victims were found dead at the Cartier Court residence and a 17-year-old suspect remains in custody. Officials urged empathy for affected families while detectives continue the investigation with policing partners. And Brockville's McHappy Day raised over $25,000 for Ronald McDonald House Ottawa, with over $22,000 from the main McDonald's location and over $3,000 from the Walmart location. Manager Vicki Longton thanked the community and staff for their support.
4: Really near and dear to my heart, and it means a lot to me. 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I want to thank my staff especially, because it's a lot and they have to deal with me all day. and they need that thanks for that.
1: The funds will help ongoing renovations, repairs, and supplies for families staying at the Ottawa House during medical treatment. 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Their ice time is already underway today, and it starts back up tomorrow at 9 a.m. The Brockville Bunnies open their regular season tomorrow with Can-Am League action against the Montreal Beasts at Fulford Park. The doubleheader begins at 11 a.m. In round two of the Stanley Cup playoffs, it is game two tonight between Montreal and Buffalo at 7. Sabres lead the series 1-0. Tonight in the PWHL semifinals, Boston is in Ottawa for Game 3. That series is tied at 1. Montreal, Minnesota, Game 4. The Victoire lead the series 2-1 there. The next time you're scrolling through your phone, visit BrockvilleDaily.ca and see what Brockville is talking about. 401 traffic and weather together next on 104.9 MyFM.
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11: Looking good for drivers on the 401 between Kingston and Cornwall. Traffic is moving eastbound and westbound through Gananoque and Brockville, and the 416 remains problem-free. Partly cloudy tonight, a chance of showers, then clearing, a low of +2 with the risk of frost. Saturday, sunny with a high of 19. Sunday, a mix of sun and cloud, a chance of showers and a high of 13. And Monday, a mix of sun and cloud, a chance of showers and a high of 14. 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

0: 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Hey, it's Wendy. 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
5: Drivers are seeing good conditions on the 401. No crashes or delays between Kingston and Cornwall. Traffic is moving well through Gananoque and Brockville and along the 416. Partly cloudy tonight, a chance of showers, then clearing, a low of +2 with the risk of frost. Saturday, sunny with a high of 19. Sunday, a mix of sun and cloud, a chance of showers and a high of 13. And Monday, a mix of sun and cloud, a chance of showers and a high of 14. 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
4: 401 traffic is moving well both directions between Kingston and Cornwall. No reported issues through Gananoque Way or Brockville. And the 416 is also clear. Partly cloudy tonight, a chance of showers, then clearing, a low of plus 2 with the risk of frost. Saturday, sunny with a high of 19. Sunday, a mix of sun and cloud, a chance of showers, and a high of 13. And Monday, a mix of sun and cloud, a chance of showers, and a high of 14. 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
5: 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Hey, it's Wendy. Thank you so much for hanging out with MyFM this afternoon. I know that it's been a really tough day, and I was literally talking to Dan, my boss, about everything that was going on, because it's honestly just so tragic. Like, it's a short of words moment. I was like, how do I go on air and talk about things, like literally just things? And he said, just be honest, just be vulnerable and tell people that, you know, it's a tough day, and that talking about other things, it just feels it feels weird and different right now, and it just doesn't feel right. So I don't know if you're feeling the same, or you're like, I don't know, like talking about things, or maybe you just can't talk about anything at all because it's just really, really hard and you can't find the words. That's okay too. There's no right way to feel right now. And I just want you to know that you're not alone right now, and we're really feeling just so many things for the community, for all friends and family and everyone who's just going through things right now. So just know that we're with you on this, and we've shared resources to our social media. So many organizations here in Brockville, around the area, are sharing support and just ways for you to, if you feel like you need to talk to someone, just know that you're not alone. So we've shared those resources to our social media, and know that it's our responsibility to report on the facts and to, you know, get information out there. That's a really responsible, and like it's a responsibility that we have, and we feel it heavily, and we don't take things like this lightly. And just know that we're humans too, and we totally, like, we understand that this is, it's not just a tough day. Moving forward, it's going to be tough. We fully know that. So if you need resources, you need to talk to someone, head on over to Brockville's 104.9 MyFM on social media, and hopefully that having all of these, you know, in these sources in your hands in one spot, hopefully that helps you out.

0: Hey, it's Wendy. Thank you so much for hanging out this afternoon. 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

0: 6 o'clock. Here's what's happening in Brockville.
1: Cloudy tonight, chance of showers at a low of 2 with patchy frost. Good afternoon. I'm Harper Cody. Brockville Police Chief Mark Noonan and Inspector Daryl Boyd provided an update this afternoon on the triple homicide investigation in Brockville involving intimate partner violence. Here's Boyd with the timeline of events.
2: Around 11:30 a.m., police responded to a 911 call reporting the deaths of three individuals at a residence here on Cartier Court. Officers arrived promptly and confirmed that the three individuals were found deceased inside the residence. The victims were a 49-year-old mother and her two daughters, both 17 and 15 years of age.
1: A local 17-year-old male faces three counts of first-degree murder following the deaths. Investigators say the incident was not random and ask residents for patience as the complex investigation continues. Meanwhile, Cartier Court residents are in shock and disbelief after this horrible tragedy in their neighborhood. Selena is a 24-year-old young lady who knew the victims.
3: My thoughts and prayers with both the victims, families, and friends.
1: If you or someone you know is affected by this tragedy and is in need of support, we've posted links to a number of local sources on the MyFM Facebook page. And Ralph McMullen passed away early this afternoon. Ralph was past president of the Legion Branch 96 and held office as zone commander. Ralph was deeply involved with Legion youth sports and began umpiring in 1961. He was decorated with the Legion's highest honor with the Medal of Merit last year for his devotion to the Legion and community. In MyFM Sports and the CCHL, the Brockville Braves are holding their prospect camp today and tomorrow at the Brockville Youth Arena. Their ice time is already underway today, and it starts back up tomorrow at 9 a.m. The Brockville Bunnies open their regular season tomorrow with Can-Am League action against the Montreal Beasts at Fulford Park. The doubleheader begins at 11 a.m. In round two of the Stanley Cup playoffs, it is game two tonight between Montreal and Buffalo at 7. Sabres lead the series 1-0. Tonight in the PWHL semifinals, Boston is in Ottawa for Game 3. That series is tied at 1. Montreal-Minnesota Game 4. The Victoires lead the series 2-1 there. The next time you're scrolling through your phone, visit BrockvilleDaily.ca and see what Brockville is talking about. 401 traffic and weather together next on 104.9 MyFM.
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0: 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The McDougal Community Contest is back. 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McDougal Insurance is giving away a total of $10,000 to three community projects. 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We can't wait to see what you come up with. Last year's winner was Snowflake Meadows Animal Rescue. This year's winner could be you.
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2: If you're heading out on the 401, it's a good drive between Kingston and Cornwall. Eastbound and westbound lanes are moving well, and no trouble spots through Gananoque, Brockville, or on the 416. Partly cloudy tonight, a chance of showers, then clearing, a low of +2 with the risk of frost. Saturday, sunny with a high of 19. Sunday, a mix of sun and cloud, a chance of showers, and a high of 13. And Monday, a mix of sun and cloud, a chance of showers, and a high of 14. 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

0: 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Delight, always in the top 15 most requested songs here on TGI90s. Mother's Day weekend edition. Studies show moms remember small, thoughtful moments more than expensive gifts. Now, my birthday is tomorrow, and I'm the opposite. I remember expensive gifts. We're taking your requests at 855-WIN-MY-FM. Dave has texted in, and he says his mom still talks about the homemade cards he gave her back in grade 3. Yeah, classics. I absolutely love it. Dave has made a request. He would like to hear Breakfast at Tiffany's. I got that for you next.
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0: Can you guess that movie? 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Scott has checked in on the text tonight. He says he's finally got his whole family together. It's good. It's a Mother's Day weekend. Best time to do that. He also wants to hear some classic Phil Collins, one of my favorites. Next.
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8: A clean drive on the 401. It's moving nicely between Kingston and Cornwall. No delays through Gananoque or Brockville, and the 416 is in good shape too. Partly cloudy tonight, a chance of showers, then clearing, a low of +2 with the risk of frost. Saturday, sunny with a high of 19. Sunday, a mix of sun and cloud, a chance of showers, and a high of 13. And Monday, a mix of sun and cloud, a chance of showers, and a high of 14. 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

0: 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My FM, that of course, is Oasis. Let's get to your TGI 90s movie revisit. A movie you should watch this weekend with the family from the 90s. This is a heartfelt comedy, made over $440 million at the box office, and won an Oscar for the best makeup. It's funny, it's emotional, and it's wildly quotable. Mrs. Doubtfire. What a great flick. Watch that this weekend. I've got an instant request coming for you next.
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9: Things are looking good on the 401. Traffic is moving well both ways from Kingston to Cornwall. No reported incidents through Gannon, Aquia, Brockville, and the 416 also running smoothly. Partly cloudy tonight, a chance of showers, then clearing, a low of +2 with the risk of frost. Saturday, sunny with a high of 19. Sunday, a mix of sun and cloud, a chance of showers, and a high of 13. And Monday, a mix of sun and cloud, a chance of showers, and a high of 14. 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Stay on time and up to date with 401 traffic and weather together Monday morning starting at 6.
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0: Everything must be perfect. That's a good way to look at it, Chris. He did say his mom loves Paula Abdul. So he wants to request Promise of a New Day. I got it.
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0: Suzanne Vega, and Tom Steiner, TGI90s, MyFM. Researchers tell us that family meals create stronger emotional memories than vacations. So we got ourselves a Mother's Day long weekend. Let's make sure we have a meal with Mom. No matter how much she says send her on a vacation, she really wants a meal. That's what the research showed me. Lisa, hit us up on the text at 855-WIN-MY-FM. We're taking your 90s requests tonight. And Lisa says her mom somehow fed six people with whatever was in the fridge. That is a mom secret. Somehow they do it. She'd also like to hear Love Will Never Do Without You, Mom. Janet Jackson, next.
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0: G.I. 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Wet, wet, wet. Love is all around. It's John. We've got your next edition of your 90s movie revisit. This one is a 90s drama that reminded everyone how important family really is. Ooh. That could be a couple movies. We'll give you the answer straight ahead. Amanda is with us. She texted in at 855-WIN-MY-FM. Thank you, Amanda. She says she's driving to visit her mom, and she says it's always harder leaving than arriving. I have a slight tear in my eye. That should be on a card. She'd like to hear Ace of Base coming up.
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3: Here's Brockville's 3-day forecast from the MyFM Weather Center. Partly cloudy tonight with a chance of showers at a low of 2 with the risk of frost. Then tomorrow, sunshine.

0: I-90s from Robin Hood, Prince of Thieves, Sting, Rod Stewart, and Bryan Adams, All for Love. And we're recommending a 90s movie for you to watch this weekend. This one's got Julia Roberts, Susan Sarandon. It's an emotional family drama. Became a late 90s favorite for its honest look at motherhood and family change. Do you remember the movie Stepmom? It's a good movie to watch this weekend and enjoy. I've got a TGI 90s instant request coming up next. 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